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15: They look confused in the manner of not deciding what they want. Of course, they are saying there is time, and we know there is no time. They can't even get a secretariat of their own. How would you trust by next year they will get a good candidate?
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8: I'm very good. 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
3: It is a tool.
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11: Responsibility of sustainability is not about one partner, it's about all of us. 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
7: 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We as a sector are supposed to take responsibility as manufacturers, importers of these pest control products.
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0: 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Nikulea Ulinzi Sports Complex. 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
4: 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He traveled from DRC to Kampala by road, then boarded Jambo Jet flight and arrived in Nairobi.
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4: 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And this is to protect the public health. And so the arrangement for where they will be quarantined has already been prepared and it's ready.
5: Duale ni uliti mwigedu kai kogea na hahu. 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
6: We na wonika na mateta omo the megi gukena FM tafari rashitu kana gesuji ogyo the tumemereka gia we na ajira itiganete gukinya ndumereri yaku twandikira email kugerera complaints@radioafricagroup.co.ke kana utuhorire thimu 0711 046 600

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1: 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Kenya News.
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2: 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Another issue, we need to have traffic lights which can show the signs when somebody is supposed to cross. 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
7: 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The ball is in your court. 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
4: Gukena Express kwambiriria thaa ikumi cia hwaini nginya igiri cia utuku mwago back to back kuma mwambiriria nginya furahi de Gukena Express your evening real deal na wagwo wa githuri Gukena News
5: we want involvement of people who understand the issues of traffic
4: mohoro mathuthuria na macunge wega
6: therefore the isolation will be able to take place up to 21 days Then those who are negative will be released.
4: Kuma deine na jawa furori.
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6: And therefore the isolation will be able to take place up to 21 days. Then those who are negative will be released. Anybody who is in isolation and develops symptoms then becomes a case and is moved from the isolation to an Ebola treatment unit for care.
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7: 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We have paid for both in hard currency and with every shipment we have exported jobs that should have been created here.
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0: Ensinema do Dr. Salim Tuni and I will talk with Sarafina. Sarafina, I'm a dog, what you put it on. Oka, utu in the Kerry Dari, Oka, in the Kerry Dari, Negado, Negado, Negado. 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
1: Nairobi, the capital city. 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

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Kuma App Store, kana Play Store, usachu ukena na mwogithi, ukena ugethi kireria mwogithi, anytime anywhere, session ya ukena mwogithi dhini wa songa play, ukena mwogithi, mwogithi wa the other powered 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